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0: 8 AM Pakistan Standard Time. Assalamu alaikum. Monday, 19th of Safar al-Muzaffar, August the 3rd, 2026. This is Radio Pakistan, the news read by Daman Zaman. The headlines. Against terrorism till the complete elimination of the scourge from the country. The Iranian ambassador has termed the stature and reputation of Iran-Pakistan relations as high as the majestic peaks of Damavand and K2. PMLN has won 14 seats in the second phase of elections of Muzaffarabad division and on 12 refugee seats for the AJK Legislative Assembly. The American president has said talks with Iran will take place today.
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2: 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Karachi, Lahore, Islamabad, Peshawar, Quetta, Hyderabad, Faisalabad, Sialkot, Multan, Bahawalpur, Sargodha, Larkana, Mithi, Bichha, Khairpur, Kohat, Pannu, Abbottabad, and Mirpur Azad Kashmir. 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

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FM 101 Radio Pakistan, Lahore se aap sun rahe hain Ladies Lounge. 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

0: 1 PM Pakistan Standard Time. Assalamu alaikum. This is Radio Pakistan. The news read by Asma Hafiz. First, the headlines. Prime Minister says development of Azad Jammu and Kashmir and welfare of its people are among top priorities of PMLN. Jammu and Kashmir Democratic Freedom Party has announced full support to all parties here at conference for its call to observe 5 August as Black Day. Israeli forces in their continued airstrikes and ceasefire violations have martyred 18 Palestinians in besieged Gaza. On second day of Port of Spain test against Pakistan, West Indies will resume first innings at 239 for 5 today.
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2: 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Karachi, Lahore, Islamabad, Peshawar, Quetta, Hyderabad, Faisalabad, Sialkot, Multan, Bahawalpur, Sargodha, Larkana, Mithi, Bichha, Khairpur, Kohat, Pannu, Abbottabad, and Mirpur Azad Kashmir. 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

Israeli forces in their fresh airstrikes have martyred 18 Palestinians in besieged Gaza. Pakistan's Ehsan Masood has won gold medal in Taekwondo Championship in Thailand.

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There's music, and then there's magic. 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

6 PM Pakistan Standard Time. Assalamu alaikum. This is Radio Pakistan. The news read by Daman Zaman. The headlines. The Prime Minister says promotion of private investment is indispensable for Pakistan's economic growth. Security forces are continuing intelligence-based operations in Khyber Pakhtunkhwa to stamp out terrorism. Pakistan is gaining fresh momentum in investment and industrial development due to the support of the Special Investment Facilitation Council. The All Parties Hurriyat Conference has renewed its call to observe August 5th as Black Day to mark the 7th anniversary of India's unilateral abrogation of Articles 370 and 35A. China has reaffirmed its commitment to Palestinian cause, pledging continued humanitarian and development assistance. On the second day of the second cricket test match against Pakistan, the West Indies will resume their first innings at 239 runs for the loss of 5 wickets at Port of Spain today.

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1: There are so many things that we do in life, but we don't know why. Why should we have good food? Why do mothers love their children so much? Why do we have to ensure a secure future for our children? And for our children's children? Who do we owe? Earth is not a thing. There's a reason we call her mother. Mother needs help. If we all do a little, we can do a lot. Either way.